0: само хитови.
1: Yeah, I'm dancing September. I know, I'm so happy. This song so makes me wanna scream. I'm so excited.

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1: 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Само хитови.
2: Let's get the party started. 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That's when I knew that your heart was scarring. Friends to lovers need a part to star in. 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

0: 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Vreme novog života.
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1: 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Само хитови.
2: Let's get the party started. See you at the bar, you was hardly talking. That's when I knew that your heart was scarring. 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

Me not working hard. Yeah, right, picture that with a Kodak. Or better yet, go to Times Square, take a picture of me with a Kodak. Took my life from negative to positive, I just want y'all to know that. 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